0: guys.
1: Hey, Brian Curry checking in. Saturday evening, getting into the middle of the weekend, and coming up, it may be a hidden risk to your heart while sleeping. I'll tell you what it is right now. Riley Green.

day, Potts Farm was a place to go. Load a truck up, hit the dirt road. Jump the barbed wire, spread the word. Light the bonfire and call the girls. King and the Can and the Marlboro Man. Jack and Jim were a few good men. Where you learn how to kiss and cuss and fight too. Better watch out for the boys in blue. And all this small town, he said, she said. Ain't it funny how rumors spread? Like I know something y'all don't know. Man, that talk is getting old. You better mind your business, man. Watch your mouth. Before I have to knock that loud mouth out. I'm tired of talking, man. Y'all ain't listening.

0: say so. Dan and Shay say so, and Brian Curry here with you. New research suggests that light may be a hidden risk to your heart while sleeping. In a new study, researchers analyzed the sleep patterns of over 11,000 people and found even low levels of light may negatively impact heart health. The heart muscle walls of people exposed to more than 3 lux of light while sleeping, about the same as moonlight or light from a closed closet door, thickened in ways that made the heart's pumping less efficient. So something to think about. Other than a little bit of light being annoying sometimes, it may actually not be helpful to your heart. Coming up, Ella Langley and Morgan Wallen.
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Tucker Wetmore, Who Told You That? It's New Music, and Brian Curry here. Today, September 12th, it's National Video Games Day. 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

0: 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New album coming out later this year. I'm Brian Curry, and more country on the way.
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0: Kevin Powers and Shaboozey move on. And Kevin, the first artist signed to Shaboozey's American Dogwood label. I'm Brian Curry, and more great country on the way.
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0: Jacob Hackworth, what took you so long? And I'm Brian Curry. There's a new Pew Research Center survey. It finds 78% of U.S. adults currently take at least one supplement for their health, with vitamins and minerals the most common at 67%. Supplement use is more common among older adults, women, and people with higher incomes and education levels, but younger adults are more likely to use protein supplements. So there you go. Yeah, a lot of supplements out there. Coming up, Max McKnone.
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0: 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That's new music, and I'm Brian Curry. How's it going? More great country coming up. Keep it here.
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0: Russell Dickerson, Worth Your While, and I'm Brian Curry, and we're getting into that time of year. Ever wondered what candy corn would smell like as a perfume? 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

Chris Young, I didn't come here to leave. And I'm Brian Curry here with you. Middle of the weekend, Brian Curry Radio on Facebook. That's Brian with an I. And coming up, Luke Combs.

0: Ian Munsick, new song right there, Love is Blind. And I'm Brian Curry. Have a great rest of your night. I'll see you back here tomorrow and more great country on the way.
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Tucker, brunette, Penrod. We got music from some brunettes coming up here. Yeah, Luke Bryan's a brunette. He's got a new album coming out too, Signs. I believe it's coming out next month. This one's on it. It's country. She knows it.

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0: I'm going to a wedding 2 weeks from now. I'm going to a wedding. Should be fun. I'm sure there'll be water at the wedding, but I just saw the bride the other days, and it doesn't appear there's a bun in the oven there. So she will probably not be drinking the water at the wedding. I'm sure she'll be drinking Bush Latte like it's water if I know her. But yeah, she will not be drinking the water at the wedding. And the wedding is actually by water. It's by a pond, which is kind of cool. I thought about getting there a little bit early and bringing a fishing rod with me. So we'll see how that works out.
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0: Is she nominated for a group or duo award for that song, Ella Langley, Co-Wetzel, Jaded? Because she got every other nomination at the CMA Awards, which are coming up on November 18th. Like, what is, she's got the Single of the Year, Song of the Year, Music Video of the Year, Female Vocalist of the Year. She could walk away with the Album of the Year, Entertainer of the Year. Who knows? She tried to identify as a male or a she, them. She could get the Male Vocalist of the Year or the Duo Group Vocal Winner of the Year. Just give her the awards now.
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She's a rocker at heart. That's why I love Carrie so much. I think she should put a rock album of covers out. I think that'd be super cool. Jelly Roll.

0: Lovely lady, phone, keys, wallet, and chew. 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Yeah, at least 10 months. 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

0: Chained Prophets, Long Live Country. My name is Ben Ron. Dierks Bentley, and what was I thinking before that? One of my favorite songs. I actually wrote a parody to that when I was younger. What was I drinking? Yeah. Because we've all had that. You've been at a party, and you're like, they're like, here, have some of this. And you drink it, and you're like, what did I just drink there? I mean, Bill Cosby's a pro at that. That's for sure.
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You know what? Tyler Hubbard's got a new song out. I don't think we're playing it yet. I want you to look it up, 902180, and let us know what you think of it so we can get it on.

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0: Blake Shelton, Gwen Stefani went through something just a couple of weeks ago that is heartbreaking, but I think everybody does it. They lost the dog. Yeah. Uh-huh. The dog that he named, I'm sure, you know, because he's good at naming the dogs. But they lost the dog, which, you know, we have two dogs, me and Mrs. Penrod. We have two dogs. We have a German Shepherd and a Weimaraner, and it's going to be rough when they're gone. Now, the Weimaraner is a replacement dog, and I don't want to really call him a replacement dog because that's really not what it is. But we had a bloodhound that died, which actually yesterday would have been the bloodhound's birthday, I think 15 or something like that. So I eventually worked on the wife and got the Weimaraner a little less than a year after Bella, the bloodhound, died. And that's the thing with dogs. We know they're only passing through our life, yet we still spend the money on them, buy them the food, give them all the love because of all the love that they give back to us, knowing that there's a good chance I'm going to see the end of that dog. What is wrong with us, I guess? We need to learn to keep these things alive a little bit longer.
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She got all the nominations, basically, for the CMAs that are coming up November 18th, I think it is. Something like that. Yeah, November. It's my brother's birthday, BTW. But she got nominated for all, so you might as well just give them all to her right now. How about that? She got all the nominations, and this guy, for some reason, got none of the nominations. What's

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0: probably heard the saying, "You're killing me, Smalls," from that movie. How about, "You're killing me, Bratches"? 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Well, you know what they're doing with this whole candy corn thing? Just in time for fall, they're doing a candy corn perfume. It's called Ode to Candy Corn. $22 at candycornseason.com while supplies last. They're killing us with this. Do you like candy corn? No. I mean, when I was a kid, I thought it was cool because I'd, you know, shove it up in my teeth and give myself Dracula fangs. But no, candy corn is long gone out of the Penrose household now.
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0: Mr. Combs, rethink some things. He's talking about a lady. We're going to talk about spiders right now. A lot of people don't like spiders. I found out yesterday Miss Penrod hates them because there was a spider in our bathroom, and she screamed, and I came running in. I'm like, what's wrong? She's like, there's a spider there. Can you kill it? I'm like, really? You couldn't have killed that? I was like, this was the first time we've had that happen, and I smashed it. And she's like, why didn't you kill that spider? Or why didn't you pick it up and take it outside instead of killing it? I'm like, well, A, I don't need to transport the livestock outside. And B, spiders, if you're a house spider, if they're house spiders, they're not outside spiders. You're giving them a death sentence. You're prolonging their pain. Did you know that? Yeah. House spiders have never lived outside. So you move them out to the yard, and that's not their native habitat, as you might think. You're basically killing them. Yeah, something else is going to come along and kill him. So you might as well just pop him like a zit.
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7: Red, red, red, red, red, red, red, red, red, red, red, red, red, red, red, red, red, red, red, red, red, red, red, red, red, red, red, red, red, red, red, red, red, red, red, red, red, red, red, red, red, red, red, red, red, red, red, red, red, red, red, red, red, red, red, red, red, red, red, red, red, red, red, red, red, red, red, red, red, red, red, red, red, red, red, red, red, red, red, 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

0: Them boys around here. 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Do you think his ex-wife is still getting royalties every time that song plays? 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

0: So the planet Mercury just must have got out of a pool because, according to science now, there is significant shrinkage going on faster than scientists expected with the planet. Yeah. I mean, it's because it's so hot. It's burning off. You know, it's the closest to the sun. Do you remember the song from when you were a kid? Mercury, Venus, Earth, and Mars are the closest to our stars. I don't remember the rest of it. It doesn't make a difference. But yeah, it's shrinking. And I was reading and listening to all these different space. I'm a space nut. I got to be honest with you. They're saying the sun is going to eventually, you know, expand out, and it's going to engulf Mercury, Venus, and probably the Earth. Fortunately for you and I, we're going to be long gone before then. Just our great, great, great, great, great, great, great, great, great. I don't even know how far. It's going to be a long time. Long, long time.
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Today is a Supernatural Day. How about that? You might want to watch that show. You probably find it on CW or something like that. It's Snack a Pickle Day. I love pickles. I'll snack on a pickle. Sounds dirty, but it's not. It's Chase Matthew, darling.

0: Penrod. That's Jacob Hackworth. So if I leave you with any advice today, it would be that you should not try to book a hitman off of Tinder. No. I mean, you can try, but chances are it's not going to work out very good for you, just like Jacqueline DeRuro. She's got so many vowels in her name. I probably didn't say it right. Her last name is DIIORIO. How do you say that? She got all the vowels when names are being handed out. Anyway, she was indicted this past week for allegedly, and they put that in air quotes, hiring a hitman off of Tinder to murder her ex-boyfriend and his teenage daughter. Wow. How bad did this man hurt you? That is crazy. She met with this informant at a Dollar General. She handed him $500 as a down payment. She's a hairdresser. She was a hairdresser. She might be doing hair in prison now. She promised to pay the total of another $12,000 once the murder was done. Turns out, of course, the informant was a cop, and she was busted. So don't try to hire a hitman. I guess that's really the moral of the story. Not off of Tinder, just at all.
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0: You see the video she put up on social media of all her watching the nominations for the CMA Awards? She was as giddy as a schoolgirl. She ain't far off of a schoolgirl, let's be honest. She's still pretty young. But she's nominated for all of the awards. Yeah. Duo of the Year, because she decided to identify as a they, them. So why not? I mean, Entertainer of the Year, Female Vocalist of the Year. Might as well just give her Male Vocalist of the Year while you're at it. She's going to get them all. All of them are hers.
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That's Chris Young. Thanks so much for getting up and kicking off your Sunday morning with us. So here's the first Sunday with football back on the television. So how do we feel about it? I know it was fun to watch it on Wednesday. I admit I didn't spend a ton of time with it because it's a work night. But I got to say, it's nice having it back on Sunday. So I know what I'm doing this afternoon.

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14: It's Riley Green, and I'm here with Boot Barn.
15: When I was growing up in Alabama, we didn't have cowboys. Just small tracts of land, no big open fields. And to me, a cowboy was somebody that was tough, that wasn't scared to work. My dad was kind of a cowboy in my eyes. You know, he built houses his whole life. You have to have a pretty good work ethic to get up every morning and go do construction work in a hot sun in Alabama. And that was our version of a cowboy where I grew up.
14: Riley Green and Boot Barn, sharing a deep respect for the cowboy way.
0: Found this story on the Good News Network. It comes out of British Columbia. It said a logger who's been doing that job for a while found three otters trapped in a net. They couldn't get out. Well, he went over there and started cutting the net, and got the first two otters out, and they were doing great. When he got to the third, it was lifeless. Well, he had done it before on humans, so he tried it on an otter. He started pushing on the heart, still nothing happened. Pushing on the heart, nothing happened. And then he finally gave the otter, are you ready? Mouth to mouth, and started pushing on the heart. And the animal came back to life and is doing great. And as soon as he got that otter up and going, he took it to the local rescue center who was raising the baby. And guess what? He has an invitation to come visit that baby whenever he wants. You've got to see the story. Check it out on our Facebook page at Rise Up Country. 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

0: Rise of Country. Coming up next, I got a story that I swear, I promise, is going to give you a good old laugh. All about trying to impress the neighbors.
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11: It's Riley Green, and I'm here with Boot Barn.
12: When I was growing up in Alabama, we didn't have cowboys. Just small tracts of land, no big open fields. And to me, a cowboy was somebody that was tough, that wasn't scared to work. My dad was kind of a cowboy in my eyes. You know, he built houses his whole life. You have to have a pretty good work ethic to get up every morning and go do construction work in a hot sun in Alabama. And that was our version of a cowboy where I grew up.
11: Riley Green and Boot Barn, sharing a deep respect for the cowboy way.

That was Ella Langley. She's loving life again. You're listening to Rise Up Country. And we've all talked about the power of prayer. We'll wait until you hear this story coming up next on the Rise Up Stars and Stripes Salute. If you-

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16: 25 years after 9/11, can you believe it? Hey, this is John with Rise Up Country. And this Stars and Stripes salute is a reminder of the power of prayer.
17: My son, after 9/11, would do his part. While he was in the Navy, I came down with cancer. I'd kind of like to give a thanks out to all the men and women aboard the USS Laboon and the USS Gonzales, because the power of prayer helped pull me through.
16: You had the Navy working with God, huh?
17: I had the Navy working with God. Every time they sat down for chow, they said a prayer for my cancer. I pulled through, back to driving a truck over the road again, and hopefully everything is going to be okay. These boys are overseas and looking out for us and taking time out to say a

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5: 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I'm your host, Rich Miller, and this hour we've got a power track from Keith Urban with a song from his live album. This week's Roadside Sign is a message about having a backup plan. 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Plus, later on in hour two, Brett Young joins us in this week's Backstage Pass. How about we get it all going right here with Post Malone featuring Morgan Wallen? I had some help.

0: That's Hudson Westbrook with Painted You Pretty. Coming up, I'll share a roadside sign with a message about a backup plan. Plus, we'll get you a special power track from Keith Urban off his live album. We're traveling through a place of good thoughts and great music known as Power Country. I'm Rich Miller, and our roadside sign of the week, plus Bailey Zimmerman and Luke Combs, are on the way next.
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0: Welcome back to Power Country. I'm Rich Miller, and we are so happy to have you on board for this week's musical journey. It's time now for our roadside sign of the week. This week's sign says, go after what you want in life and don't allow uncertainty to hold you back, but always have a backup plan.

That's Ella Langley, who is choosing Texas. Well, we're sure happy to have you with us here in Power Country today. It's time right now for our featured Power Track album track. And you know, each and every week, we're on the lookout for outstanding songs to share with you off the albums of today's top country stars. And we've done a deep musical dive and come up with another great song. This week, our Power Track features Keith Urban with a song from his live album titled High and Alive, Till Summer Comes Around.

0: That's Keith Urban, Till Summer Comes Around. There's more great music from Blake Shelton on the way, plus Ashley McBride, and this week's star story, too. Plus, our All-American salute. I'm Rich Miller, and you're in Power Country.
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0: 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You know, every week we bring you straight-up music and encouragement featuring country's biggest stars, right here in Power Country. My name's Rich Miller, and how about we get the music going again right now with Blake Shelton and his song, Let Him In Anyway.
10: Hey.

That's Blake Shelton with Let Him In Anyway. It's time now for this week's All-American Salute. When you're in high school, getting your class yearbook signed by your classmates and signing theirs is kind of a tradition that most students enjoy. But not everyone is successful at getting their yearbook signed. Take, for example, a sixth grader in Westminster, Colorado named Brody. KDVR-TV reported a story about this young man who didn't get any notes from fellow students in his yearbook. So he wrote in his yearbook himself, saying, "Hope you make some more friends." His mother was heartbroken when she saw what her son had written in the book. So she posted a picture of his note to himself and put it up on social media. The next day, a whole lot of students came looking for Brody at his school, saying they were here to sign his yearbook. Over 100 notes of encouragement, advice, and friendship, including phone numbers, were added to Brody's yearbook. Brody said it made him feel better as a person and better on the inside. This week, we want to salute all the students who signed Brody's book at that Colorado high school. It may be a simple act of kindness and encouragement, but sometimes it's the small, simple things in life that make the biggest difference.

0: There's Rascal Flatts and the Jonas Brothers joining forces on a song titled, I Dare You. Happy to have you along for this week's tour through Power Country. I'm Rich Miller, and it's time now for another Star Story Moment, a place where today's country artists offer us a look into the heart and soul of their life and music. This week, Carly Pearce is here to share her thoughts on her song, Dream Come True.
1: 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And the irony of this is that I went in to write a radio song, and all I wanted to do was write the truth.

0: dream come true.
1: That's Carly Pierce with Dream Come True. We've got Jordan Davis on the way next, and we're going to hear another one-of-a-kind country star performance in this week's Unplugged segment, right here in Power Country, with me, your host, Rich Miller.
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1: Great to have you here with us for this week's tour through Power Country. I'm Rich Miller, and Power Country Unplugged is on the way right after we hear Jordan Davis sing, I Ain't

here's Jordan Davis with I Ain't Sayin'. Well, it's time now for Power Country Unplugged. This is where we feature acoustic versions of hit songs from your favorite country stars. And this week we've got Lady A with a special unplugged version of their hit, Compass.

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0: 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I'm Rich Miller, and another big hour of straight-up music and encouragement is coming your way. We've got great songs from Brian Martin, Jackson Dean, Morgan Wallen, and many others. Our Recharge segment features a Garth Brooks classic. 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We'll also get you a Power Country backstage pass. This hour begins with Miranda Lambert and Chris Stapleton, who've got a song to sing.

0: 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Coming up next, we're going to plug you into this week's Power Country Recharge segment, featuring a Garth Brooks classic. 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
10: 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This is the part of the show where we plug you into a song with a great message so you can recharge and get your spirit lifted. This week's recharge song comes from the one and only Garth Brooks, saying, do what you gotta do.

That's Morgan Wallen with his song, Just In Case. It's time now for this week's Power Thought. You know, we live in a world where self-interest often takes the front seat. So I'm always amazed by those remarkable people who choose to put others' needs before their own. These folks are kind of like the unsung heroes of our daily lives. They show us the human spirit at its best. Their selflessness is like a beacon of hope, a reminder that empathy and kindness really do matter. When they lend a hand, offer a listening ear, or extend a helping gesture, they brighten up the dark corners of our lives with the light of generosity. They remind us that we're not alone in this journey and that the bonds of connection are stronger than any adversity we may face. They show us that by lifting others up, we too can rise to greater heights. They also reveal to us a capacity for goodness that I believe is inside of all of us. If we follow their example, we can all help light the path toward a brighter future for everyone. And that's our Power Thought this week.

0: 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Hey, we've got more great music just around the bend from Keith Urban and Bradley Gaskin. Plus, we'll be making a time jump for a hit song from Craig Morgan about a homeless man back in the year 2002. I'm Rich Miller, and you're in Power Country.
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0: 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We're traveling through a place called Power Country. I'm Rich Miller, and we're going to take a time jump for a Craig Morgan classic. But first, Thomas Rhett, Ain't a Bad Life, brought to you by Blue Highway Records.

0: Well, it's time now for us to take a time jump back into music history.
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0: We're jumping back to the year 2002. That year, an average home in the USA cost about $230,000. The top movies we watched were sequels to Harry Potter, sequels to Lord of the Rings, sequels to Star Wars, and Men in Black. And that year, a song about a homeless man who was awakened by a stranger became a hit. Here's the BMI Song of the Year in 2002, and a big hit for Craig Morgan called Almost Home.

0: That's Bradley Gaskin. About damn dead. Well, we've got a song from the group Old Dominion coming up next. Plus, we'll get you this week's Power Country Backstage Pass featuring Brett Young. It's all on the way in our final stop here in Power Country. Stick around. There's more music and fun just around the bend.
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12: I'm Rich Miller, and we've reached the final leg of this week's trip through Power Country. Coming up, we've got a backstage pass with Brett Young, and the group Old Dominion will take us there with...

0: That's Old Dominion with Making Good Time. Well, right now we're going to get you up close and personal with the stars and their thoughts about all kinds of things as we get you another Power Country Backstage Pass. This week, our featured Backstage Pass artist is Brett Young. You know, it's funny how life throws us an unexpected curveball now and then. He had an entirely different plan for his life rather than playing music.
1: I really did think that it was going to be sports. And for the longest time, I couldn't figure out baseball or basketball. And then moving through high school, it seemed like it was very clearly going to be baseball. And I look back now and I'm really, really grateful for the Christian school that I went to where leading worship was a thing, because it's the reason I picked up a guitar. I don't know what I would have fallen back on or if I would have ever gotten here had I not been kind of accidentally escorted into the world of playing acoustic guitar. But no, I never saw this happening. And I still kind of pinch myself every once in a while when I remember that I was guaranteed my life was going to be baseball forever, and here we are. I can't get

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Scott, it's 5 o'clock somewhere. Well, it's not here because it's just afternoon on a Sunday. How we doing? It's Hudson Westbrook's latest painted. You pretty. Decatur's Country Home 95Q celebrating 50 years with you, Q Country. Thank you.

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0: Decatur's country home, and we know it, 95Q. There's Luke Bryan coming up. I got Chris Young's new one, I Didn't Come Here to Leave. Some Riley Green, Dylan Scott, Chase Matthews holding it down. Scotty McCreary, see you tonight, one you still love to hear. And we'll check your forecast for the rest of your Sunday next.
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0: 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Equipped to handle all your comfort needs the rest of your Sunday. Well, cloudy. Chance of a stray shower or thunderstorm this afternoon. Cloudy otherwise tonight. Low 65. And tomorrow, Monday, cloudy. Still warm up to 91.

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Decatur's Country Home, 95Q. She had a stirring rendition of Amazing Grace there in New York a couple days ago. Man, look it up on YouTube. Lainey Wilson and John Mayer now. 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

0: 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That's Stella Lefty's boyfriend, Vincent Mason's new song, Damned If I Do. Coming up, somebody please pour me a drink. It sounds good. Post Malone, Blake Shelton, Morgan Wallen, Megan Maroney, John Party, Jason Aldean. Other than that, we got nothing. We got a lot of good stuff for you. And we'll check the forecast for the rest of your Sunday and get you back to work tomorrow on Monday with that forecast when we come right back.
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0: 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Rest of your Sunday, mostly cloudy. Could see a stray shower or thunderstorm pop up. High 88. Cloudy tonight, low 65. And partly cloudy for tomorrow, Monday, up to 91.

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Jason Aldean, Decatur's Country Home, 95Q Scott with you on a Sunday. Parker McCollum's latest, Killing Me.

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1: 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Coming up, Russell Dickerson, fresh off his appearance a week ago at the Devon for the 95Q Fan Appreciation Concert, presented by Speed Loop. We want to thank them, and man, what a good night that was. Hope you made it out. If you didn't, where were you, man? No, I'm not giving you that much hard time. Bailey Zimmerman, Illinois' very own, is on the way. Also, Shaboozy's good news. And a check of the forecast is in your immediate future. Coming up in a minute.
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1: Brought to you by Jesse Heating and Air, equipped to handle all your comfort needs. Sunday forecast, mostly cloudy, up to 80. And a chance of a stray shower or thunderstorm to pop up. Watch out for that. Cloudy tonight, low 65. Tomorrow, Monday, partly cloudy, warm, 91.

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Can't believe it's already week five of high school football coming up this week. 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

He was part of the 2025 season at the Devon. Chris Young, Decatur's Country Home, 95Q. Taylor Swift nominated for CMA for this song. I knew it. I knew you.

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0: 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The latest there from Morgan Wallen. Been by now. Coming up, got Brantley Gilbert, Blake Shelton's new, just emotional tune, man. Get some Kleenex out. Let him in anyway. Brett Young, Sugar Land, who are going to be at the State Farm Center here before you know it. Be October the 8th. Man, that's next month, dude. So I told you it's fast. We'll check the forecast for you next.
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0: 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Your Sunday's mostly cloudy, still warm here for mid-September. 88, could see a stray shower thunderstorm today as well. Cloudy tonight, low 65, and tomorrow, Monday, partly cloudy, 91.

0: Decatur's Country Home, 95Q. Graylin James, who was on The Voice, he had this song ready to go to radio, and some of the record label people said, I don't know, it's a little touchy subject. No, it's doing fine for you, Graylin. Water at a Wedding.
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1: 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I called you, darling. Chase Matthew coming up. Lone Star's big song. You still love to hear Amaze. Right now, Kenny Chesney, his new album is out a week from Friday, Silver Sands Marina. This is Carry On, Decatur's Country Home, 95.2.

All right, all right, all right. Decatur's Country Home, 95Q. I am not Matthew McConaughey. I'm Scott Chapman. Coming up, Tucker Wetmore's latest song, Who Told You That? And from Paris, Illinois, Brett Eldridge. But first, Luke Combs. I can hear

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0: Decatur's Country Home, 95Q. Who Told You That is the latest song there from Tucker Wetmore. Coming up, the Ben Perry song you still love to hear, who they played at the amphitheater last year. If I Die Young, Post Malone, Morgan Wallen's big song, I Had Some Help, Riley Green, Megan Maroney, Florida Georgia Line, who just announced they're going to be back at Stagecoach next year. Told you they were getting the band back together. And also, remember Cade McNown that played for Da Bears? His nephew is a country singer now. His song, Better Me For You. And Max was making his Grand Ole Opry debut recently, and his car broke down. So he had the hood up on his car trying to get it fixed. I hope he got there. I know he did. So Uber, somebody picked him up. But, you know, good and bad on that day for Max, his debut, and then the car breaks down. Weather next.
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0: 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Still warm. Mostly cloudy today. Could see a stray shower, thunderstorm at some point. High 88. Cloudy tonight, low 65. Back to work for you tomorrow, Monday. Partly cloudy and 91.

And we'll see him at Stagecoach. I believe that's in April. Florida Georgia Line getting back together. Decatur's Country Home, 95Q. Okay, warm up your... Very good. Megan Maroney's going to do it better, though.

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0: 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Scott Chapman at CIMG.media is that email. One you might be able to hear on there, or an artist anyway, is coming up. Alan Jackson. Also got Luke Combs, Scotty McCreary, Dylan Marlowe, and Dylan Scott. Two Dylans for the price of one. When we come back after the weather with Boys Back Home.
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0: 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Mostly cloudy today. Could see a pop-up shower, thunderstorm roll in. High up to 88. Tonight cloudy, low 65. And tomorrow, Monday, partly cloudy and 91.

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1: 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Great story song about growing up with his dad and with his girls too. Alan Jackson, Drive for Daddy Gene. Well, you won a Grammy with Shaboozies and Jelly Roll's Amen. He's got a solo song with some help from Shaboozy. Kevin Powers, Move On. 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

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Well, I'll be back with you again middays tomorrow. Country Gold Steve Harmon's coming in a few minutes. Right now, Kenny Chesney, where you literally go back. Decatur's Country Home, 95Q. Have a good one.

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4: Hello there. I'm Steve Harmon, wife Becky, adopted shelter pup Leo. This is Country Gold. Thanks for making it a part of your weekend. I've got some good stuff. 80s, 90s country, early 2000s. Mark Chestnut is going through the Big D, and he doesn't mean Dallas.

0: Mark Chestnut on Country Gold, going through the Big D in Don't Mean Dallas. I'm Steve Harmon. Mark back on the road in Georgia this weekend. This show is powered by your requests. I love hearing them. 855-958-3774.
1: Hi, this is Jody. I'm from Oklahoma, and I love to listen to Steve Harmon. He has a fantastic radio voice, and he's a very good announcer. And I would love to hear Terry Clark. I've got better things to do. And you guys are great.
0: All right, now I'm blushing. But here you go.

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2: My name is Wesley. I'm a Travis, Illinois. Uh-huh. I'd like to request Randy Travis, Forever and Ever, Amen. I want to hear this song because it's a real special song to me for certain reasons.
1: Kind of an evil laugh at the end there. What's going on? Here's Randy Travis on Country Gold.

0: Randy Travis, forever and ever, amen, on Country Gold. I'm Steve Harmon. Randy's part of a star-studded lineup to celebrate George Jones this weekend for what would have been George's 95th birthday at the Nashville Palace. Proceeds from the event will go to Concerts for a Cause and the George Jones Scholarship and Commercial Songwriting class at Middle Tennessee State University. How about that? Shout out to our buddy Heath and Ricochet. They'll be there. Coming up, Carolyn Dawn Johnson joins us as we look ahead to Halloween.
1: Hey, what's up, y'all? I'm Luke Bryan.
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0: Michelle Wright and Take It Like a Man on Country Gold. I'm Steve Harmon with our very special guest, Carolyn Dawn Johnson. I have a picture of both of us when we were babies. We were babies, Carolyn.
1: Steve, how are you?
0: It's so good to catch up with you.
1: Thank you very much.
0: And actually, we got to give credit to Michelle. Michelle Wright said, I'll get her to call. Don't you worry about it. And there you are. Isn't she great?
1: Yes.
0: Well, I'm going to do I'll do a couple of quick things with you to get started. This one's called Wikipedia Truth or Bull.
1: Okay.
0: Started playing the piano at the age of 5, then added the clarinet, the flute, the saxophone, the mandolin, and then the guitar.
1: That's all true.
0: And that was all in high school?
1: Yes.
0: Wow. I'll tell you a quick story. I started on the clarinet, and they switched me to the saxophone, then they switched me to the accordion, then they switched me to the guitar, all within 6 weeks, and I was so bad, they said, do something else.
1: So
0: I ended up on this side of the radio, not playing any music. I do not have the skills. Okay, you're the voice behind Martina McBride and toured with Miranda Lambert as her backup singer.
1: Yes, I have done both of those.
0: When somebody says Miranda Lambert asked me to be the backup singer and guitarist, that's a gig everybody wants. I mean, you must be not just a good guitar player. You must, like, be really good.
1: Oh, that's sweet of you. You know what? Well, here's what I'll say about me. I am not a fancy player, but I am a solid player.
0: Solid.
1: So, I will credit Martina for someone that kind of helped me really rise to the occasion. Sang harmonies on I Love You on that Emotion album and did all those high harmonies. And during that time, she said, hey, you want to come out on the road with me? I kind of thought she was joking because she was like, I love this. She said, I want you to play guitar too. And I was like, okay.
0: Super solid Carolyn Dawn Johnson on the background vocals for Martina McBride. I Love You on Country Gold.

0: Martina McBride with Carolyn Dawn Johnson background vocals. I love you on Country Gold. Carolyn Dawn Johnson is here. Here's what's funny. Carolyn Dawn Johnson and I had the same boss for a little bit, Bobby Craig. He was my boss at a radio station, then took over Arista Promotions to work with you and Leroy Parnell and Brooks and Dunn and Alan Jackson. You ever learn anything cool from him?
1: That's right. And there was some, I was kind of worried about something, and Bobby said, you know what, CDJ, you can only occupy your mind with one thought at a time. Make it a good one.
0: Ooh.
1: Isn't that amazing?
0: Yes. He never said anything intelligent like that to me. You're playing the Grand Ole Opry October 29th with Paul Brandt, and you may know that Terry Clark used to host this show, and then she turned it over to me. She handpicked me to take over the show. So,
1: yes.
0: Is that a Canadian night special? Is there something you know about that show already?
1: I do believe that it is a Canadian night special.
0: Oh, yes. Nice. In Canada, do you celebrate Halloween?
1: Yes, we do.
0: You
1: we
0: do.
1: Absolutely celebrate Halloween.
0: Now, here's why I ask that. Is that a Halloween show, too? So are you going to be, like, dressed up as somebody? Do you have to come to the Grand Ole Opry in costume?
1: You know, I haven't been told that. So,
0: so it's possible.
1: I don't know what I'm going to be.
0: You know what to do? Go as Terry Clark. Put on a black hat and some boots and just get out there and sing her songs and see if she freaks
1: Seriously.
0: Out.
1: Seriously.
0: October 29th, Canadian night at the Grand Ole Opry with Terry Clark, Tennille Arts, Carolyn Dawn Johnson, and this guy, Paul Brandt, on Country Gold.

0: small brand. On Country Gold, I'm Steve Harmon. Coming up, some country music news. CMA nominations are out. Ella Langley is still busy. And we'll kill some time with Clint Black.
1: This is Country Gold. 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

0: Killing Time from Clint Black on Country Gold. I'm Steve Harmon. If you missed our conversations with Clint over Labor Day weekend, we've got a lot of it posted on our Facebook page, Country Gold with Steve Harmon. Hope you'll check it out. Country Gold music news starts with Ella Langley.
1: When you're hot, you're hot.
0: Yeah.
1: When you're not, you're not. When you're hot, you're hot.
0: Ella Langley's Choosing Texas is now the sole longest leading non-holiday Hot 100 hit song of all time. At least 20 weeks at number one and counting. To be the all-time leader, she has to go another 2 or 3 weeks and take on...
2: Oh!
0: Mariah Carey. Which is the all-time leader right now at 22 weeks. Go get him, Ella. The CMA nominations are out. And this show, Country Gold with Steve Harmon, nominated for a CMA award. How about that? Thanks to you, because you do most of the work. You call in, and I just play the songs. Adam Levine and Kelly Clarkson couldn't resist poking a little fun at their former Voice co-star Blake Shelton, welcoming Riley Green to the Voice coaching panel. The Voice coach is saying Riley Green is just a younger, cooler Blake Shelton with a mustache. Here is Blake Shelton, Nobody But Me on Country Gold.

0: nobody but me, Blake Shelton. The Voice returns with Riley Green, Monday the 21st. Country Gold, I'm Steve Harmon. We like to test your memory, see if you can remember some of the big songs from Lisa, our Country Gold numerologist.
1: 1991.
0: Oh, I remember that year, kind of.
1: 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He's got a

0: with Steve Harmon.
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0: Dolly Parton, Kenny Rogers, and Real Love. It's Steve Harmon, Dolly News, California, Manhattan, New York. I've made 9/25, September 25th, officially Dolly Day. And look for corn mazes designed like Dolly in your area. Country Gold producer Alexis has posted some of those corn mazes on our Facebook page for you to check out. 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